It was the sound of the motor. I remember the most. I see something shining. North. Northwest.

Earhart's plane was a twin-engine Lockheed Electra. Her call sign, KHAQQ. Take off, June 1st. Miami Municipal Airport. Navigator Fred Noonan, sitting in the back. Request takeoff clearance. Takeoff.

vivid green. Boats below, fishing for pearls, fishing for pearls. But a knife

Thank you so much, Bill and Danke. Thank you for coming to our concert. It's a pleasure to be playing in Frankfurt, this famous

Our first concert ever in Frankfurt. So, happy to be here. We have today on drums from Alicante, Spain, Ramón López. Ramón has been living in France for 40 years. He's been the ambassador of Spanish Freude in France, those 40 years, for obvious reasons. But when we go back to Spain, we love tapas. That's the main thing. So anyway, we have also on violin from Poland, Mateusz Mocinski. Mateusz is our angel on the violin because he is traveling for all around the world, so we cannot explain. He's always around every country, every continent. You know, we come actually now from Korea, but he will go to America, to Argentina, to everywhere. So he's an angel. He travels Himmel with his violin. So thank you so much. We have our special guest tonight from Morocco on Gembri and vocals, Majid Bekas. So as you know, we met through Joachim Kuhn, the piano player who lives in Ibiza, where I come from. You know, I met him 6 years ago in a jazz festival. I met him and I say, "Are you Joachim Kuhn?" I was so young. I was starting out, and he says, "Yes." I say, "I would like to play with you, do something together." No, he gave me his number, and from there a friendship came of more than 6 years. So I met them through Joachim, and actually, maybe you already heard it, but so also some years ago, many years ago, Joachim gave me the CD of HR Big Band in Frankfurt with these guys and the HR Big Band. I tell you, I grew up listening to this album. I grew up listening to HR Big Band. So I'm super thankful to be here. It's a dream because I hear this album half of my life, probably. So thank you, Frankfurt. We continue with Lando from the Gnawa tradition.

So, you know, as I said, coming from Ibiza, not Mallorca, Ibiza, different. But there in Ibiza, we have also the traditional music and dances, which is not what we are known for, actually, in right now. But we are here to make a change for that. So these are the castanets from Ibiza, handmade them with my father a long time ago with good holes. And so it was here because I found the link between the rhythm here and the rhythm of the Gnawa from Majid. I found there a link, and that's why we are here today. That's why this project was created. So we are going to do something now with the castanets from Ibiza, the drums from Alicante, and Majid, and the violin. So hope you like it. Thank you so much.

Thank you so much. Vielen Dank. Ramon López, Majid Bekas, Matthäus Bosinski. Thank you, Frankfurt. Thank you, Jürgen. Jürgen Schwab. Thank you. Thank you, Martin. Thank you, Ulifield, our manager. Thank you to this public, wonderful public. Thank you so much. It's been a pleasure. Thank you.

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So if you are there, what's that? Can we make another one? I will ask.

0: So I went to him, I approached him, I said, are you Joachim Kuhn? And he says, yes. I say, I would like to play with you, record with you, do something together. Yeah, I was 19 years old. I didn't almost play any jazz. I was in the classical world. I was living in Madrid even for 6 months. So he gave me his number. Then the pandemic came, the quarantine came. And when we could go outside, I called him. It was September 2020. And he remembered me. He invited me to go to his house. We played, and it was fantastic. And from there, a friendship of more than 6 years came. You know, I go to his house every week for 6 years, every week, to do something, listen to music, talk about life. You know, he's I could say he's one of my best friends. You know, we are very close. I get always emotional when I think about this guy.
1: Also Andres Koll erzählt gerade, er ist sehr, sehr eng befreundet mittlerweile mit Joachim Kühn, der ja auf Ibiza lebt und ist fast jede Woche mal bei ihm zu Besuch und dann redet man und spielt natürlich Musik zusammen. 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Was fasziniert dich an diesem Instrument? Marimba is still a rare instrument in Jazz, especially as a lead voice. So what was it about the instrument that made you fall in love with?
0: I mean, I was looking for an instrument. You know, I was playing percussion in the orchestra, classical music. So you play drums, you play timpani, you play marimba, you play many instruments. So I was like kind of looking, okay, I wanted to make my own band to play jazz, to play my music, but I didn't know which instrument to choose. One day, while scrolling some albums around, I found the Roy Ayers first record, which where he's playing vibraphone, cool jazz setting. And then I heard that, and from the first two bars of the solo, I was like, this is the instrument. I found it. And I've been playing it for 6 years maybe already in the music school. So let's do it. And from that day, I chose the marimba, the vibraphone, to be my main instruments. Now I'm playing piano because I always had the piano in my house because of my sister. And of course, the Joachim influence is
1: Okay.
0: unnegotiable.
1: Roy Ayers war eigentlich der Mensch, der ihn, also als er Aufnahmen gehört hat, von ihm zum Vibraphon bzw. auch zum Marimba dann gebracht hat. 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Welche Geschichte oder Idee steckt hinter diesem Titel? Your current project is called Odyssey. What story or idea lies behind that title?
0: I mean, it's always revolving to Joachim in a way because
1: Okay.
0: he's so close. I mean, first of all, this band with Majid was called Andres Koi Project. That was the first name. Of course, it was like the beginning, you know. But then I say, okay, we need something that kind of features some part of the music, some of the spirit of the music. Project sounds kind of normal, and the project is not a normal project. It's a marimba, it's a violin, it's a gembri. It's not a normal project. So we need a name that already kind of tells all this. So it occurred me, you know, I had that need to a new name. I remember I was sitting in Joachim's sofa, and it instantly came Odyssey. And I wanted to have his opinion. He thought it was great, so we changed it. And for me, the Odyssey, it relates, of course, to the fact and the very known history of the Odyssey of Homer. I see the guys, you know, Majid from Morocco, Ramon from Alicante, Mateusz from Poland, I'm from Ibiza. We could say Ithaca also. It's like a bunch of guys getting together from different backgrounds, playing something together and having this wonderful trip, you know, playing some music here and there, and Germany and South Korea, and like this, you know. And it's also music of highly Mediterranean content, I would say. Ibiza, Morocco, this kind of influence from thousands of years old traditions, it relates to this Odyssey story of Homer. So, of course, the movie came in, not long ago. I loved it. I could say a lot of this music there and a lot of the meaning, you know, of this human meaning and philosophy, which is in the music, it's ingrained there. So that's it.
1: Also bezieht sich natürlich schon auf Homer und diese jahrtausendealte Geschichte. 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Was macht die Zusammenarbeit mit ihm für dich besonders? This band, The Folk Traditions of Ibiza, Meet Jazz and the Musical Heritage of North Africa. We've talked a little bit about it. What makes working with Majid Beckers so inspiring for you?
0: From the moment I discovered this music, I fell in love with it, and not only I fell in love with it, I saw myself in it. I saw a part of Ibiza in that music. I saw that the same rhythm we play in Ibiza, I saw the same rhythm they play there. So it was like meeting a long lost brother or sister, however you call it. Every time I get to play with Majid, with Gnawa musicians from this tradition, for me it's a dream come true, because it's like playing the music you kind of love the most, these traditions. Of course, Majid is a wonderful guy, very funny guy. We love to be around him. He's a wonderful singer and musician.

Thank you very much. Danke schön. We start the concert with two compositions. The first one is called Mousson, and just now we played Un théâtre sur les docks. And we will continue with a composition called Night in Kali Temple.

Thank you very much. This last composition is called Popo. Folland Davy. And we will play the last tune of this concert, and it's called The Long Train.